0: Radio Warszawa. Dobrze słuchać.
1: I've heard people say that too much of anything is not good for you, baby. But I don't know about that.

0: lonely. It's hard to say that I'd rather stay awake when I'm asleep, because my dreams are bursting at the seams.
1: Radio Warszawa.
2: Dobrze słuchać.
1: 106,2 FM.